0: Hello, I'm Gowan. My variety show comes to Pure Beat Radio every Wednesday, 1 to 3 p.m. Today is a great time for music. 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You can figure out the answers with friends. And the show finishes with 10 minutes or so of Let's Dance. 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

0: 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My variety show comes to Pure Beat Radio every Wednesday, 1 to 3pm. Today is a great time for music. So much amazing music being created in all genres around the world by independent musicians. Pop, rock, blues, jazz, folk, and more. I play a selection of new music every week. There's comedy from Polly Morris, Les Barker, and others. Mostly cheerful music over the years, and then one of my light-hearted stories, or maybe a doable quiz. You can figure out the answers with friends. And the show finishes with 10 minutes or so of Let's Dance. So, why not tune in to Pure Beat Radio, Wednesday 1 to 3pm for Gowan's Variety Show, with some surprises on the day.
1: Animals can't speak to drivers, but if they could, they would be asking us, telling us by the sounds of it, to put our litter and fruit waste in the bin. Because roadside litter kills an estimated 3 million animals every year. No wonder they sound miffed. So let's lend them a paw. Let's take our rubbish with us and bin it properly. National Highways.
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0: We are currently looking for on-air talent to join our team. 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
1: Here's Alex, pedalling off to work. And here's Nikki, driving off for a morning coffee. You know the drill, Nikki. Allow at least 1.5 meters when overtaking cyclists, or more if driving over 30 miles per hour. And for horse riders, like Joe on Daisy here, slow down to under 10 miles per hour and allow at least 2 meters. Whoever you meet, travel like you know them. Think. Follow the highway code and let's help keep everyone safe.

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Pure.

If you see somebody showing any of the signs of a stroke, you don't have to think about it. You just dial 999. 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F. Face. 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A. Arms. 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S. Speech. Is their speech slurred? T. Time. 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

extended mixes and mega mixes, including the 70s jukebox double play, an hour of dance floor fillers from the 1980s, and two classic 90s club tracks, plus the mega mix suite of the week. Kev's Jukebox, Tuesday and Friday evening.

0: There are two types of drive you can have on the motorway. One that feels like this.
1: Or one that feels...
0: like this. The difference is just a few little changes, like giving more space to the car in front or not hogging the middle lane. Because being a little more considerate on the road actually reduces congestion and collisions, which transforms everyone's journey. So we all feel a little less and a lot more. 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

It's Kev's Jukebox. Exclusive, extended mixes and mega mixes, including the 70s Jukebox Double Play, an hour of dance floor fillers from the 1980s, and two classic 90s club tracks, plus the mega mix suite of the week. 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

Animals can't speak to drivers. But if they could, they would be asking us, telling us by the sounds of it, to put our litter and fruit waste in the bin. Because roadside litter kills an estimated 3 million animals every year. No wonder they sound miffed. So let's lend them a paw. Let's take our rubbish with us and bin it properly. National Highways.

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Well, now you can with Pure Beat Radio. 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

There are two types of drive you can have on the motorway. One that feels like this. Or one that feels... like this. The difference is just a few little changes, like giving more space to the car in front or not hogging the middle lane. Because being a little more considerate on the road actually reduces congestion and collisions, which transforms everyone's journey. So we all feel a little less...

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extended mixes and mega mixes, including the 70s jukebox double play, an hour of dance floor fillers from the 1980s, and two classic 90s club tracks, plus the mega mix suite of the week. Kev's Jukebox, Tuesday.

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1: There are two types of drive you can have on the motorway. One that feels like this. Or one that feels... like this. The difference is just a few little changes, like giving more space to the car in front or not hogging the middle lane. Because being a little more considerate on the road actually reduces congestion and collisions, which transforms everyone's journey. So we all feel a little less and a lot more. National Highways. 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
4: 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And here's Nikki, driving off for a morning coffee. 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And for horse riders, like Joe on Daisy here, slow down to under 10 miles per hour and allow at least 2 meters. 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

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He was looking for a soul to steal. He was in a bind because he was way behind and he was willing to make a deal. 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I guess you didn't know it, but I'm a fiddle player too. 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

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Johnny said, "Devil, just come on back if you ever want to try again. 'Cause I told you once, you son of a gun.

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1: If you see somebody showing any of the signs of a stroke, you don't have to think about it. You just dial 999. Use the FAST test. F. Face. Has their face fallen on one side? Can they smile? A. Arms. Can they raise both arms and keep them there? S. Speech. Is their speech slurred? T. Time. Time to call 999 if you see any one of these signs. 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Dial 999.

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0: You a nightclubber back in the 1980s? Still remember those 80s floor fillers? 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

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This is the Be Well Club.

Here's Alex, pedalling off to work. And here's Nikki, driving off for a morning coffee. You know the drill, Nikki. Allow at least 1.5 meters when overtaking cyclists, or more if driving over 30 miles per hour. And for horse riders, like Joe and Daisy here, slow down to under 10 miles per hour and allow at least 2 meters. Whoever you meet, travel like you know them. 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

Animals can't speak to drivers. But if they could, they would be asking us, telling us by the sounds of it, to put our litter and fruit waste in the bin. Because roadside litter kills an estimated 3 million animals every year. No wonder they sound miffed. So let's lend them a paw. Let's take our rubbish with us and bin it properly. National Highways.

Are you looking for a place to listen to old-time rock and roll? Hi, this is Big Bob, host of the Memory Lane Show. 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I'll play tunes from Dandy and the Juniors, the Beach Boys, Chuck Berry, Johnny Rivers, and many more. We have all the charted hits from the 60s and the 70s to include covers and one-hit wonders. So mark your calendars and don't forget, Memory Lane, right here at Pure Beat Radio, playing the best music mix.

Animals can't speak to drivers. But if they could, they would be asking us, telling us by the sounds of it, to put our litter and fruit waste in the bin. Because roadside litter kills an estimated 3 million animals every year. No wonder they sound miffed. So let's lend them a paw. 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National Highways.

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1: Hi, this is Steve Benz from The B-Side. 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

Here's Alex, pedalling off to work. And here's Nikki, driving off for a morning coffee. You know the drill, Nikki. Allow at least 1.5 meters when overtaking cyclists, or more if driving over 30 miles per hour. And for horse riders, like Joe and Daisy here, slow down to under 10 miles per hour and allow at least 2 meters. Whoever you meet, travel like you know them. Think, follow the highway code, and let's help keep everyone safe.

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If you see somebody showing any of the signs of a stroke, you don't have to think about it. 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Use the FAST test. F. Face. Has their face fallen on one side? Can they smile? A. Arms. Can they raise both arms and keep them there? S. Speech. Is their speech slurred? T. Time. Time to call 999 if you see any one of these signs. 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Make the call. Dial 999.

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0: 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My variety show comes to Pure Beat Radio every Wednesday, 1 to 3pm. Today is a great time for music. So much amazing music being created in all genres around the world by independent musicians. 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There's comedy from Polly Morris, Les Barker, and others. Mostly cheerful music over the years, and then one of my light-hearted stories, or maybe a doable quiz. You can figure out the answers with friends. And the show finishes with 10 minutes or so of Let's Dance. 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

0: 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My variety show comes to Pure Beat Radio every Wednesday, 1 to 3pm. 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So much amazing music being created in all genres around the world by independent musicians. 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Mostly cheerful music over the years, and then one of my light-hearted stories, or maybe a doable quiz. You can figure out the answers with friends. And the show finishes with 10 minutes or so of Let's Dance. 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
1: And a warm welcome to this week's programme, taking you back to the days when you used to sit and record the chart show on a Sunday afternoon on your little tape recorder. Coming up on the programme this week, I'll take you back to 1977 and 1983. Big songs from Donna Summer, David Bowie, Carly Simon and Status Quo, amongst many others. And we'll get things underway on the chart in 1977 from this day in the month of September with Leo Sayer.
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2: 1977.

VOC Air gets us underway on the Retro Chart Show this week from September 1977, and the song at this week's 27 on the countdown, claiming one, Thunder in My Heart. A clue as always, coming soon to your number one single. Now just outside the top 20, we find Elkie Brooks.

formerly a top 10 single, making its way back down the charts this week to number 21, Elkie Brooks and Sunshine After the Rain. Let's have your clue to the number one from this day in 1977 on the Retro Chart Show, and a simple clue to the song title and to the artist. The King is Heading South. The King is Heading South. Yeah, fairly easy one, I think, and I'll play that for you before we head to our second featured year, which this week is 1983. But right now, into the top 20 we go. At 16, it's Patsy Gallant.

0: Betsy Gallant, a massive name in her native Canada, this being her only success really outside of Canada. And it was a success as well, climbing 10 to this week's number 16 from New York to LA on the Retro Chart Show. On to 14 and La Belle Époque.
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0: for Los Bravos back in 1966, and this disco cover, massive in 1977, and climbing 13 to 14, La Belle Époque, Black is Black. 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

0: rock at its very best at this week's number 13 and the highest climber on this week's chart from September of 1977, climbing 18 places, yes, and Wondrous Stories. Top 10 time then, and we kick off the countdown this week with Denise Williams right here on the Retro Chart Show.
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0: 10 countdown from this day in September of 1977, climbing 12 places to 10, it's Denise Williams, and that's what friends are for here on the Retro Chart Show. Okay, to number 9 and climbing 11 this week, a one-hit wonder, or is it? It's Eddie and the Hot Rods, simply called The Rods.
1: Number 9.

0: Eddie and the Hot Rods, but for the purpose of this single, simply called The Rods. Do anything you want to do on the Retro Chart Show, climbing 11 to this week's number 9. Meanwhile, climbing 6 this week, we find The Emotions.
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0: Mac with you on the Retro Chart Show. It's 1977 for the first hour this week, and the chart from this very day in the month of September, and a Bond theme at number 7. An old mover as well is Carly Simon, Nobody Does It Better, and from the Bond movie The Spy Who Loved Me. Top 5 coming soon, and a recap of the clue for the number 1. But first of all, the song at 6 this week is climbing 4. It's one of those novelty songs that'll be stuck in your head for weeks to come. You can thank me later. It's Mary Wilson.
1: Number 6. I rented

0: Then he says,
1: "No one of the fellows call you, tell him how it all began."
0: Well, can you imagine? My heart began to thump and my mind began to fly, and I knew I wasn't dealing with no ordinary guy. So while he was talking, I was thinking up my plan. Then my fingers did the walking on the telephone man, singing, "Hey lolly lolly, hey lolly lolly, hey lolly lolly, get in any way you can, right?"

0: what my number was. I got a ding-a-ling, singing, hey, lolly, lolly, hey, lolly, lolly, hey, lolly, lolly, just doing my thing.
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2: Can you believe this sold over 1 million copies in the US alone back in 1977? The mind boggles. Mary Wilson and The Telephone Man climbing forward to this week's number 6. Top 5 coming in just a few seconds. First of all, that clue once again to the number 1 single from this day in September of 1977. The King is Heading South. That's your clue, but what's the number 1?
3: Number 5.

0: to 1977 and the soundtrack done by John Barry, writer of course of many of the James Bond themes over the years, and you can tell, can't you, it has that Bond sort of feeling to it. Donna Summer and Down Deep Inside, Non Mover at number 5 as we enter the top 5 countdown from September of our featured year. 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

0: 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On its way to a future number 1 in the month of October, David Soul and Silver Lady on the Retro Chart Show. 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
0: At 20, climbing one, Yvonne Elliman, I Can't Get You Out of My Mind. Then 10 to 19, The Brotherhood of Man, Angelo. And climbing 7 to 18, The Adverts, Gary Gilmore's Eyes. This week 17, down 2, Thin Lizzy, Dancing in the Moonlight. Climbing 10 to 16, Patsy Gallant, From New York to LA. Climbing 9 to 15, The Floaters, Float On. And at 14, climbing 13 places, La Belle Epoque, Black is Black. This week's highest climber at 13, Yes, Wondrous Stories, climbing 18. At 12, down 4, it's Candy Staton, Nights on Broadway. And climbing 2 to 11, the Boomtown Rats, Looking After Number 1. Into the top 10, and climbing 1, Denise Williams, That's What Friends Are For. Climbing 11 to 9, the Rods, Do Anything You Wanna Do. At 8, climbing 6, The Emotions, Best of My Love. At 7, Non-Mover, Carly Simon, Nobody Does It Better. At 6, climbing 4, Mary Wilson, The Telephone Man. 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At 4, Non-Mover, Oxygen Part 4, Jean-Michel Jarre. And a Non-Mover at 3, David Soul, Silver Lady. Non-mover at 2, Space, Magic Fly. That means a non-mover at number 1 this week, The King is Heading South. It's Elvis Presley and Way Down.
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1: Welcome back to the second hour of this week's Retro Chart Show. 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And we get underway with David Essex.
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It was a high climber this week back in 83, up 15 places on its way to a future peak of number 8. We're underway with David Essex and Tahiti on the UK chart from this day in September 1983. On the way soon, a clue to your number 1. First of all, the highest climber. That comes from Kajagoogoo.

Kajagoogoo and their first single without Limahl, who had left the band by that time. I'm not so sure he left the band, but was pushed out of the band. There was something happened there. I'm not quite sure what it was. Anyway, this week's highest climber on the chart, up 21 places to number 12. It's Dave here with you on the Retro Chart Show, and you clue to the number one from this day in 1983. The Artistic Gathering have a reptile that comes around. The Artistic Gathering have a reptile that comes around. That's an easy clue, isn't it? An easy clue to a massive single, your number one from this day in September. That's on the way later, right now to 11 and Big Country.

0: As debut albums go, this one has to be right up there. The album is called The Crossing, and this being the fourth single taken from the album. The other ones, of course, being In a Big Country, Fields of Fire, many more. Just great, great music. Big Country on the Retro Chart Show, climbing one to this week's number 11. 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

0: Dave Mack with you on the Retro Chart Show, and this being the follow-up single to his huge number one, Baby Jane, Rod Stewart's And What Am I Gonna Do, down three to this week's number 10 from the album Body Wishes. And it's still hard to believe that even now, Rod Stewart has not had another number one single. Crazy stuff. On to the song at nine, though, and climbing two, it's Status Quo.
1: Number nine.

0: Status Quo and a song that was featured on their album called Back to Back. Climbing 2 to 9, this being the song's peak position. It's All Rag Blues playing for you on this week's Retro Chart Show. It's 1982 for the second hour, and we have this week's highest climber at number 8. That comes from David Bowie.
1: Number 8.

0: The opening track to his 15th studio album, Let's Dance. It's David Bowie, Modern Love, and this week's highest new entry at number 8. So from Modern Love, we go to Modern Romance.
1: Number 7.

0: They were the big party band of the early 1980s, and this was in fact their final UK top 10 single, climbing 2 to 7 Modern Romance and Walking in the Rain on the Retro Chart Show. The song at 6 was one of the big summer anthems all across Europe. That comes from Ryan Paris. It's on the way next.
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0: Ryan Paris there, and Dolce Vita playing for you on the Retro Chart Show. The song peaking at number 5, down to 6 in this week, but it topped the charts in many European countries, and ironically, it had one of its lowest positions in Italy, where Ryan Paris actually came from. Strange how that happens sometimes. Anyway, that takes us into the top 5 this week, and down 1, it's Genesis.
1: Number 5.

was the band's most successful single in the UK charts, peaking at number 4, even though it was one of the ones that was played least on radio over the years. Down 1 to 5 this week, Mama, here on the Retro Chart Show. 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

0: From his album No Parley, one of his most successful as well, it's Paul Young, Come Back and Stay, and climbing two to this week's four on the retro chart from this day in 1983. That clue one more time to the number one single then, The Artistic Gathering Have a Reptile That Comes Around. That's your clue to both the song title and to the artist. I'm sure you've worked it out already. It's on the way soon, but first, the song at three from Peebo Bryson and Roberta Flack. Next.
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Bryson, Roberta Flack, and tonight I celebrate my love. Down one to this week's number three. Just two more songs to play, and last week's number one is down to two. It's UB40.

0: Last week's number one, Down to Two, written by Neil Diamond, of course. It's UB40, Red Red Wine. And that brings us to the end of the programme this week. Thanks a lot for your company, as always. I'll be back next week for more nostalgia from the UK singles chart. In the meantime, let's have the full top 20 countdown and the number one single for weekending the 24th of September, 1983.
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0: At 20, climbing 17, New Order, Blue Monday. Climbing 15 to 19, David Essex, Tahiti. And slipping 5 to 18, KC and the Sunshine Band, Give It Up. Not Mover at 17, Heaven 17, Crushed by the Wheel. And at 16, climbing 14 places, Monyaka, Go the Yaka. Climbing 5 to 15, Cliff Richard, Never Say Die. This week's 14 down 4, level 42, The Sun Goes Down. At 13, down 5, Madness, Wings of a Dove. At 12, this week's highest climber, up 21, Kajagoogoo, Big Apple. At 11, climbing 1, Big Country, Chance. Top 10 and down 3, Rod Stewart, What Am I Gonna Do? At 9, climbing 2, Status Quo, All Rag Blues. And this week's highest new entry at 8, David Bowie, Modern Love. At 7, climbing 2, Modern Romance, Walking in the Rain. Down 1 to 6, Ryan Paris, Dolce Vita. Top 5, and down 1, Genesis, Mama. Climbing 2 to 4, Paul Young, Come Back and Stay. And slipping 1 to 3, Peebo Bryson and Roberta Flack, Tonight I Celebrate My Love. Last week's number 1, down to 2, UB40, Red Red Wine. That means a brand new number 1 single this week and climbing 2 places to the top spot, The Artistic Gathering have a reptile that comes around. It's Culture Club and Karma Chameleon.
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0: 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My variety show comes to Pure Beat Radio every Wednesday, 1 to 3pm. Today is a great time for music. So much amazing music being created in all genres around the world by independent musicians. Pop, rock, blues, jazz, folk, and more. I play a selection of new music every week. There's comedy from Polly Morris, Les Barker, and others. Mostly cheerful music over the years, and then one of my light-hearted stories, or maybe a doable quiz. You can figure out the answers with friends. And the show finishes with 10 minutes or so of Let's Dance. So, why not tune in to Pure Beat Radio, Wednesday 1 to 3pm for Gowan's Variety Show, with some surprises on the day.
1: Here's Alex, pedalling off to work. And here's Nikki, driving off for a morning coffee. You know the drill, Nikki. Allow at least 1.5 metres when overtaking cyclists, or more if driving over 30 miles per hour. And for horse riders, like Joe on Daisy here, slow down to under 10 miles per hour and allow at least 2 metres. Whoever you meet, travel like you know them. 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
1: Ah, kicking off this week's edition. And Letsa McKayley. Well, Letsa McKayley, for the next 2 hours, you're in tune with the Tartloon, bringing music and smiles across the miles. Hopefully you're going to stick with me for the next 2 hours for the very best. And Chuchter Tunes getting the dancing underway. Ewan Galloway and his Scottish Dance Band with a set of jigs. Take it away, Ewan.

0: Hello, this is Scotland's son of fun, Eddie Rose. 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
1: Well, thanks, Eddie, all the way for the lovely Pit Lochry there in central Scotland. Well, Eddie's a great comedian. Here he is with his waitress act.

0: couldn't get to sleep the other night there, for the butler kept banging on my bedroom door. I eventually got him, let him out. Oh, I couldn't get to sleep at all. It's terrible, you know. I wanted to go to the doctor, and you've got to make an appointment to see your doctor. You just can't go along there, you know. And I phoned up, and the lady said, "Is it an emergency?" I said, "No, I'm phoning from below a bus." She says, "Well, could you come next Tuesday?" I says, "I'll get the hearse to drop me off on the way past." I says, "I could be dead by next Tuesday." She says, "Well, if you are, could you get somebody to phone up and cancel your appointment?" So I eventually went along to the doctor. He took one look at me. He said, "Flu?" I says, "No, I came on my bicycle." He says, "While you're here, we'll examine you." He said, "Put your left leg up on the table." So I did that. He says, "Now put up your right leg." I did that and I fell flat on my back. He says, "How long have you been having this dizzy turns?" He says, "Have you vertigo?" I says, "No, just round the corner." So he put me out in the waiting room waiting for the results, and this sister came through. She said, "Doctor, do you see the gentleman you just give the clean bill of health to?" He said, "Yes." She says, "Well, he's just dropped dead in the doorstep on the way out." He said, "Well, turn him round, he'll think he's coming in." This elderly gentleman came in, he said, Doctor, can you give me some more sleeping tablets for the wife?" The doctor said, "We'll give you 3 dozen a week ago." He says, "I know, she's woke up again." And I'm sitting there in the waiting room, minding my own business, and this fella came in. He wasn't there 2 minutes, and he fainted right at my feet. So knowing a wee bit about first aid, I got hold of his head and I stuck it between his knees. He was very upset. I never realised he had a cigarette in his mouth at the time. There's two ladies sitting there discussing the penis of society. One turned to her pal, she said, "See all this penis of society and all that, all the sex. When we were young, we'd no time for sex. Far too busy having bairns." Her pal says, "Oh, the sex, it gives me a pain in the neck anyway." She says, "Well, you must be doing it the wrong way." And you know, the other evening we had a big Rotary dinner in, and the guest speaker never turned up. So they asked this wee guy, Willie, if he'd give a bit of a speech just to pad the evening out, you know. And Willie went up there, and for a whole 20 minutes he gave a wonderful speech on the one word, sex. That's all he talked about for 20 minutes, sex. And they're all patting on the back and saying, "Willie, that was a great night, that was marvellous, what a wonderful speech." And he went home so proud to his wife that night, and she said, "Well, William, did you have a good night at the Rotary dinner?" "Oh," she says, "it was marvellous, you know. They asked me to give them a speech." "Oh," she says, "what did you talk about?" He says, "I talked about sailing." She says, "You talked about sailing?" He says, "I talked about sailing." So she was down at the butcher's the next morning. Tom McDonald, the butcher, she went in there and she said, "Excuse me, sir, have you got a sheep's head?" He says, "No, just the way I part my hair." He said, "You should be proud of your William." She says, "I'll tell you something." He said, "Your William done us proud at that Rotary dinner last night. What a wonderful speech." She says, "Well, you know, I don't understand that," she said, "because he's only done it 3 times. She says, "The first time his hat blew off. The second time he was seasick. And the third time the Navy had to come and lift him off with a helicopter." My pal said to me the other night, she said, "Do you fancy a sauna?" I said, "I don't mind if I do." I went into this room and it was full of steam, and we took off all our clothes. When the steam cleared, we're in the middle of a chip shop. I nearly got battered twice. But we had a big party airman in the other night from Lucas. It was my job of serving the special table. I had the big turkey in the middle of the table and the carving knife at the ready. I turned to the first airman and said, what's your job in the RAF? He said, "A matter of fact," he said, "I'm a wing commander." "Oh," says, "a wing for you would be very appropriate, a wing." So I cut off a wing and I gave it to him. Came to the second one and said, what's your job in the RAF? He said, "A matter of fact," he said, "I'm ground staff." "Oh," says, "a leg for you would be very appropriate, a leg." So I cut off a leg and I gave it to him. Came to the third one and said, what's your job in the RAF? He said, "Well, I'm a rear gunner, but I'll take a piece of cheese."
1: Oh, Scotland's son of fun, my good buddy Eddie Rose, all the way from Pitlochry. Eddie is a huge Andy Stewart fan. You can see his house, he's got a big picture of Andy Stewart and himself. Here's Andy at his best. And Dr. Finlay!
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He thinks his practice makes him perfect, and he's the confidence of youth. He insists on modern methods in the medical dominion. But as the man with the wooden leg said, it's a matter of opinion.

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You pronounced the man to be dead and had us all in quite a funk. The poor old soul was dead all right.

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1: Och aye, the late great Andy Stewart out of Andy's archives and singing all about Dr. Finlay's Casebooks, a serial that ran in BBC television, filmed in Callander of all places, in an imaginary town of Tannochbray. The Scottish Fiddle Orchestra on deck with Lord Elgin's welcome.

Sound of the Scottish Fiddle Orchestra with Lord Elgin's Welcome. That was off the Highland Cathedral CD, taking us back to 2007. Here's Lena Martell, and When the Clans Come Together.

What a great song for Lena Martell. When the clans come together, it's dancing time. Alistair MacLeish and the Black Rose Kayleigh Band with an Ivy

0: This is Brandon McPhee from Scotland. 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
1: Well, thanks very much, young Brandon, all the way for Caithness. Here he is. But Scots abroad! And there's lots

Brandon McPhee and Scots Abroad. Just love the lyrics in that song. Now, I like to meet people when I'm out and about, and I like to tune into the roll of the R to hear where they're from, whether they're from Perth or Dundee or from Glasgow or the Western Isles or even Inverness or wherever they're from. I can sometimes pick out just where they are. It's a great lot of fun. But the thing that people, Scottish people living abroad, miss most of all is the music. Thankfully, for the last 24 years, I've maybe been able to fill a wee bit of that void. But some of the songs that we think are Scottish actually were written by English people. A great example is the Northern Lights of Old Aberdeen. It was written way back in 1952 by Mary Webb. She hailed originally from Leamington Spa, of all places, and worked in London. And she wrote the song for a friend of hers that was a sick Aberdonian work colleague. Here's Carol Wilson. And a classic we all know and love, the Northern Lights of Old Aberdeen.

Carl Wilson and the Northern Lights of Old Aberdeen. Well, the city's well worthy of that great song, written by Mary Webb from London. And believe it or not, she had never been to Aberdeen before she wrote that song. That was first recorded 1952 by the late, great Robert Wilson. But we're going to leave Aberdeen at Aberdeen and head for the bonnie borders to hear for Gary Cleghorn and Summer in the City.

for the Bonnie Borders. Kelso, Gary Cleghorn in Summer in the City. We're going to leave Kelso and head up to Methil in the Kingdom of Fife and hear from Cammy Barnes and the Pipes of Home.

Cammy Burns, the man from Ethel, and the Pipes of Home, taking us back to 2025. That was a single. He's doing phenomenal, absolutely everywhere. He's a busy, busy guy. Well, we're going to head to the southwest of Scotland for the husband and wife team, Emily Smith and Jamie McLennan. And a song all about the Bonnie Borders. It's the Gala Water, here on the Sounds of Scotland show with Andy Mack.

Emily Smith and Jamie McLennan and a gala water. It's time to go dancing with my good friend, the late Jim Berry, with the Scottish Dance Band for Newbra and a set of jigs.

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3: Well, thanks, boys. George writes them and Jimmy sings them. Here we are, taking a trip to Bonnie Dunkeld.

Jimmy Cassidy with the George Mack song, Bonnie Dunkeld. Beautiful, beautiful place, Dunkeld, and a lovely, lovely cathedral. Well, we've got 3 miles up the road to Butterstone and pay a visit to Dougie MacLean. Here he is, and feel sunnier.

Dougie McLean and Feel Sunny. We always seem to be playing Caledonia here on the show and kind of overlook a lot of Dougie's other great songs, and that is a great one. We get Celine Donahue on the way. Shift.

Donahue and Shifting Spin. I remember when Celine Donahue was with Kalisig and used to tour all over the world. It's Dancing Time with Alan Crookston and his Scaly Band with the Flying Scotsman.

0: This is Gordon Mingus and Robin Watson from Gaberlunzie. 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
0: with Andy Mack. You'll cop your whack with Andy Mack. He's the boy that's got the crack.
2: And it's the boys that's got the rip-roaring songs. Here's the Gabs and I Will Go.
3: I will go, I will go.

great sound of the late Gene Redpath and Davey Farr, taking us back to 1994. And Davey Farr, well, Farr in Northeast Doric dialect means who? So it's Davey Who. Well, staying in the northeast of Scotland, Charlie Allen, just an all-round character. We lost him just a year or two ago. Athlete, broadcaster, writer, farmer, oh, just a good all-round guy, and he wrote some great bothy ballads as well. He was an athlete. What didn't Charlie do? Here he is with one of his own compositions, that's Lonely in the Bothy Obigan Hamty Ardo. He farmed at Little Ardo at Methlick. Gone, but not forgotten.

days on the farm, life was hard, but at least there were plenty of folk about. In the warm summer evenings, there were games and athletics, and many a long winter evening was spent in the bothy, singing songs and telling stories, bothy nights. With all this mechanization, things have changed. A big farm can now be run almost single-handed, and it can be lonely at night in the bothy.

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Oh, Scotia's on the way, and I want you now.

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That's of a CD called Scatty Boo. I just love that name for a CD. It's Dancing Time with Gary Blair with a Jig Time Pole.

0: This is Tom Alexander.
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0: We're the Alexander Brothers, and you're listening to the Sounds of Scotland with Andy Mack.
2: Well, thanks very much. Sadly, the late Tom and Jack. I thought I'd play a Alexander Brothers song. It's not that well known, but a goodie all the same. It's Swan Lady.

The Alexander Brothers and Swan Lady. That just goes to show you how diverse the Alexander Brothers were. They did all the Scottish stuff. They even did some ABBA stuff. Absolutely brilliant. Well, it's time we had a pipe tune here on the show this week. Here's young Gavin Maxwell with an Irish air.

what a great song. Gail Antony, and that's the Lonnach song with the Lonnach Pipers in the background. The Lonnach Highland Games is always the fourth Saturday in August, and it's known as Scotland's friendliest games at Billabeg in Strathdon. When I always think of the Lonnach Highland Games, I always think of Robbie Shepherd and his Durrick accent, as he would call it. Here's the man himself.

great Robbie Shepherd, MBE, and old Scottish Waltz. What a character with his great Doric accent. Of course, he was the host of The Real Blend at one time and Take the Floor. Well, Graham Mitchell wrote a great tune called Robbie Shepherd, MBE. It's Dancing Time with Gordon Patillo playing Robbie Shepherd.

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1: Well, thanks very much, the lovely Eddie Reader. Here she is with a great Burns classic, I Walkin' Home.

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Oh, your steak and kidney. Sydney Devine. In Scotland, we love you.

Sydney Devine in Scotland, we love you, we certainly do. Well, it's time to take your partners for the last dance of the week, this week from Dougie McDougall with Farquhar Headey's Waltz. Come on, grab your sweetie for a wee round the floor here on the Sounds of Scotland show with Andy Mack. Come on, it's all about having fun.

0: McDougall with Fagger Heidi's Waltz and Petty Bee rounding off this week's edition of the Sounds of Scotland show. You have yourself a good week. Be good to yourself, be good to each other, and I'll be back next week with lots more of the Sounds of Scotland. Taking us out, Ted Christopher, and Follow the Wild Geese Home.
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0: Thanks so much for your company for the last couple of hours. I hope you've had as much fun as I've had, and I've left you just a little bit cheerier than I found you. Till the next time, at the same time, same place. Take care, God bless, and bye for now.
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Animals can't speak to drivers. But if they could, they would be asking us, telling us by the sounds of it, to put our litter and fruit waste in the bin. Because roadside litter kills an estimated 3 million animals every year. No wonder they sound miffed. So let's lend them a paw. Let's take our rubbish with us and bin it properly. National Highways.

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1: Animals can't speak to drivers, but if they could, they would be asking us, telling us by the sounds of it, to put our litter and fruit waste in the bin. Because roadside litter kills an estimated 3 million animals every year. No wonder they sound miffed. So let's lend them a paw. Let's take our rubbish with us and bin it properly. National Highways.